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1: Do you ever hyper fixate on a purchase? It may be like something that's not even that much money.
2: Sure.
1: But it's like the wrong, like, this is a very, I don't want to say privileged sentence, but like when I bought a new car, I found like three models that I liked and I was like, okay, that's fine.
2: Right.
1: You know, I know there's definitely people out there that like go through like every single detail of what you can purchase in a car.
2: But I don't think you're like a car guy, or let me rephrase. I don't think you want to become a car guy.
1: Yeah, but I'm not even talking about like specifics of motors or transmissions or anything like that. Like there's people that are like, they want the specific detail. Like I know people that just like how the inside of their car looks that aren't automobile
2: people. Oh, you're just talking like interior design.
1: Yeah, but they go real picky on it, right? And they design the car they want, or they shop around for months to find it. Yeah. It took me like 3 days to find the car. I was like, that's fine. That said, I have the opposite problem with cheaper purchases. Like an umbrella. I actually forgot this is an ongoing thing. And you know what I'm going to go do after work now. But like, I meant to buy an umbrella so many times in my life, but it's been raining a lot across the U.S.
2: And
1: the last couple of weeks, I've been like doing research because like I don't want an umbrella that's just going to be taken out by the wind.
2: What is it? Does it have to have like Bluetooth capabilities?
1: No, there's like different features.

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0: about it.
1: Okay, so he goes and he like goes to these little towns and they have these legends about these creatures in the water that like either attack people or whatever, da da da. And he just like fishes and tries to catch the fish that he thinks that they might be referring to.
2: Okay.
0: Like, are they looking for like the Loch Ness monster, like Nellie, or?
1: I mean, it will be stories like the Loch Ness.
0: Nellie? Nessie?
2: It's Nessie.
0: I get it wrong every time. Yeah.
1: It will be stories like the Loch Ness monster, but he'll be like, it's probably not the Loch Ness monster. It's probably this.
2: Right.
1: You know,
2: he's debunking.
0: Here's a 20-foot catfish.
1: No, literally.
2: Yeah. It's more like that.
1: Yeah. But it's really good. It is fun to watch. It reminds me of my
0: Audrey's
1: dad.
0: Audrey's like 3 weeks away from just shopping exclusively at Cabela's.
2: She probably shops at Cabela's now.
0: Brothers on Apple TV Plus. It's Woody Harrelson and Matthew McConaughey. We've been talking about it a lot leading up to it coming out.
1: Yeah.
0: Two episodes, actually. I think the third came out today.
1: Okay.
0: There is a actual rumor that Matthew McConaughey and Woody Harrelson in real life could be brothers. They could have the same father. And they leaned into that. They still have never done a paternity test. They just love the joke of it.
1: Yeah.
0: But they're playing versions of themselves on the show. And I think that's what that saves it. It's good. It's an easy laugh. I think it would not work. The script would not stand on its own if they weren't already famous.
2: They have to be famous people.
0: But like, there's a lot of jokes of like frat bros running into Matthew McConaughey.
2: Right.
0: And knowing who he is and being like, will you have sex with my girlfriend? And he'd be like, not going to do that.
2: Not a great time.
0: And then Woody Harrelson's
2: that.
0: Like, you can tell whatever story you want about me. And they're like, we're good. It's an easy laugh. It's fun. I think it's cool that we're seeing bigger, more mainstream A-list Hollywood actors on series now.
2: Yeah, doing TV.
0: Yeah.
2: Not taking it seriously.
0: But it's, you know, 30-minute episodes, quick watch.
2: Yeah.
0: It's funny. It's worth a couple minutes if you want to chuckle. It's XYZ with Eric Zachary.
2: Chuckle?
0: What are you watching Wednesday? I'll brought to you by O'Reilly Auto Parts.
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1: 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I don't need the pollen count or the darn tootin' moon phase.
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4: 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Hey, it's Brian Reed, voice of the Governors. It's homecoming Saturday at the Fort on October the 3rd. A 4 o'clock kickoff gets us going against New Haven. 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

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Oh my, my, oh my, my love, I take one look at you, you're taking me

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Q Morning Crew with Kyle and Tiffany, Clarksville's morning show. Good morning, Tiffany, off again today, but it's going to be a good day. It's October. We're going to have fun. We're going to get through the rest of this week. We're going to get into the weekend, and we're going to have a great time while we do it. And we'll tell you all about it. Well, I'll tell you all about it. Coming up after Teddy Swims, Mr. Know-It-All.

morning. It is the Q Morning Crew with Kyle and Tiffany, minus the Tiffany part, because, well, she is currently on vacation doing things. So good for her. So it's you, it's me. We're all in this together. Just trying to get to the weekend. Happy October. Spooky season is here. I mean, I guess technically for a lot of you, it's been here since 4th of July ended. It's kind of how we do things these days. One season, you know, one holiday ends and all of a sudden it's like, all right, well, what's the next one? What is it? Yeah, okay, Christmas. Yeah, let's go with it. No, forget Thanksgiving. Just go, yeah, Halloween's over, it's Christmas time. Even though there's a whole turkey season in between. The disrespect that Thanksgiving gets these days is absolutely ridiculous. It's literally the best holiday. Thanksgiving is nothing but food, family, football. It's awesome.

0: Oh. The flashing lights. Oh, yeah. But either way, October's going to be awesome. Awesome. Sure, we have some hot weather today. Literally, it says here, as I am reading it, it says, possible danger of dehydration and heat stroke while doing strenuous activities. So for today, don't do any strenuous activities outside without being properly hydrated. Or just sit inside and be hydrated next to the AC unit like we did all during summer. But tomorrow, it's okay. We're going to get some showers and a thunderstorm. It'll drop to 83. Then Saturday, we'll be at 75. And then we'll be pretty much low 80s, high 70s. Fall's here. It's not hoodie weather just yet. But you know what? You can start clearing space for them in your wardrobe. Like, oh yeah, let me move these shirts and pants over. This is where the hoodies will go that I can just grab. Or you can just, you know, be like most guys and just wear this one single hoodie until you give it the sniff test and it's like, that needs to go in the wash. Should probably get that done. Either way, happy October. It's going to be a great day. We've got more coming up on the Q Morning Crew.
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6: This afternoon, we'll have a mixture of clouds and sunshine. Slightly more humid today with temperatures in the 90s. It'll feel like the mid-90s this afternoon. We are tracking some scattered rain chances tomorrow as a cold front moves in. I'm News 2 meteorologist Marcus Bagwell.

0: Have you ever gotten a bad haircut before? It's the Q Morning Crew with Kyle and Tiffany. Tiffany off this week. I think everybody just goes wherever they want until they get a bad haircut, because then you realize, oh, maybe I should go to somebody who knows what I'm looking for and what we're trying to achieve here. Unlike this girl who recently had a haircut.
1: I got my haircut today at Great Clips, and a lot of women are probably thinking, why would you do that? You never know what you're going to get. Exactly. That's the fun part. It was like haircut roulette. So I walk in and I'm like, hey, just a little trim, just get the dead ends off. Lady's like, got it. And before she gets out a brush to brush it or a comb to part my hair, she just grabs the scissors out and starts cutting. No parts, no nothing, just starts cutting. And I was watching my hair hit the floor like inch by inch by inch by inch. And I was like, wow, we're making a wig for somebody else today. We cut a lot off. It's a lot. It's not a trim. It's a whole new haircut. But at the end of the day, I kind of like it.
0: Okay, good that she kind of likes it at the end, because that's really what matters. I'm just curious, though, and maybe some of the barbers and hairstylists out there could help me with this. 931-431-4108. What happens when you give somebody a bad haircut? Like, if you go to a restaurant and you order something, and let's say you order a steak, it's not cooked the way that you want it, they will cook you a new steak, bring one back to you. Okay, you go through a drive-thru, you order something, you get home, you realize, oh, they gave me the wrong thing. They will replace it, and they'll probably do something like, hey, you know, here's like a gift card for next time. What do you do as a stylist when that happens? Somebody goes, yeah, this isn't what I was wanting, and I'm not happy with it. You just offer them a free cut next time? Do you just go like, oh, okay, well, I guess this one's a freebie. Bye. Do you pick up the hair that was already clipped off and make it into a wig for them and just start piecing it back? I don't know. I don't know what you do in that situation. 931-431-4108. If you're a hairstylist or a barber, what have you done? Or if you've had a bad haircut, what did they do to rectify the situation? Luckily, I have no hair, so it's kind of hard to mess up my head.

Q108's Q Morning Crew with Kyle and Tiffany. Tiffany off this week. Do you remember what life was like in 2024? Do you remember what we were doing then? Do you remember how in 2024 the hottest things were things like Dubai chocolate? Remember its viral pistachio chocolate thing everybody was going on about? It now costs you like $20 to get one of those at the Publix. Remember how 6-7 was the hot thing? It was annoying teachers everywhere. If you were on TikTok or really anything, Reels, all that, you couldn't scroll without hearing "Nothing Beats a Jet 2 Holiday." Also, Charlie's was still open. You also had Chop and Block, which didn't close until July 2025, after almost two decades. The population was about 3,500 people less. Also,

0: gas was only $2.62 a gallon compared to $3.92 a gallon now, on average, according to AAA. Do you also remember that's the last time the Austin Peay Governors lost a home football game? November 23rd, 2024, last time the Govs lost at home. That's how much has changed since they went on their nine-game home winning streak. Which you got to admit, it's pretty awesome. It's kind of cool to be like, wow. It's been almost 2 years, almost, as we're about to enter into October. It's almost been 2 years since they lost a game at home in the Fort. It's pretty fantastic. They're going to play again this weekend. New Haven is their opponent. It's homecoming, 4 p.m. kickoff. Also, Tarleton State next weekend, and you can get tickets by texting GOV to 43414. You'll qualify to win a family four-pack.
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The next time you feel like getting a workout in, but you don't feel like going to the gym, you know, doing the whole changing clothes, driving over there, driving back sweaty, it's the Q Morning Crew with Kyle and Tiffany. Try a new trend that is going on in the exercise world. Cozy cardio. I'll say that again. Cozy cardio. Low intensity movement done at home in a comforting setting. So think comfortable clothes. Your favorite comfort show is on the TV. And then just about 15 to 20 minutes of moving around your living room. You could do things like maybe dancing to a few songs. Walking during a TV episode. So while Law and Order is just on repeat, just go ahead and walk around the living room. You've seen the episodes before. It's fine. Seated movement. Maybe folding laundry. Stationary biking. Stair sessions. So like if you have the classic Clarksville split level, just walk up and down your stairs. 15, 20 minutes in your comfortable clothes. That way you're getting your workout in and you don't have to, again, drive all the way down to the gym, go into the locker room where it's probably smelling like a locker room, hoping people wipe down the equipment that they just used and sweat all over. And then have to do that drive home where you're sweating and you stink. Yeah, you can just do that all at home. Then get in your own shower and then go back to being comfortable. Cozy cardio. It's the new thing.

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Yeah, you can just do that all at home. Then get in your own shower and then go back to being comfortable. Cozy cardio. It's the new thing.

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1: You are a busy person. People rely on you for things. And you know what? Your brain is just maxed out. It's the Q Morning Crew with Kyle and Tiffany. Most Americans say that their mental load is at maximum capacity. So let's go ahead and just try to clear our brains for a few moments. Just don't close your eyes because you're probably driving. We don't need that. But let's just take some deep breaths. Let's pretend like, you know, Tiffany is here. She would be leading us through this right now, but I'll do my best. Just take a big deep breath in and out. And just think. Actually, don't think. That's the whole purpose of this. Just imagine. Every single light you face today is going to turn green. No having to sit at the 101st and Trenton forever. You're going to try to take a left turn today out of that Hobby Lobby parking lot. And it's going to be successful. You're not going to have to pray on the rosary or cross yourself before you make that turn. No, no. It's going to be the least stressful thing you do today. Your kids are going to do wonderful at school. They're going to listen. They're going to learn. They're going to come home today. And they're going to clean up their rooms, help around the house, give you a big hug, and just thank you for being you. They're also going to give you 20 minutes all by yourself. No, hey, mom, dad. He hit.

me. 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None of that. It's October. Sure, it's going to be kind of hot out today, but you're going to get through it. You're going to stay hydrated. You're going to have that AC blasting in the car and at home, and you're not going to sweat all day long. You've got this, Clarksville. You can make it through this Thursday that honestly kind of feels like a Monday.

0: 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Q Morning Crew with Kyle and Tiffany, Clarksville's morning show. Tiffany on vacation the rest of the week. So it's you and Dad, basically. It's all right. We got plenty of mac and cheese and hot dogs to last us until Mom gets back, cooks a real meal. Just to give you a heads up today, the deer are out again. They're all over the place. Three different spots saw them as I was driving into work this morning. First one, right outside my neighborhood. As soon as I turned, boom, right there. Just in the middle of the road, just looking at me like, what? We were here first. They're getting bold. Then, as I'm coming down Trenton Road, there's this special patch of Trenton in the morning where when it's dark out, there's a good stretch where there are no streetlights. So that just makes it all that much more terrifying because sometimes, especially if it's a little foggy in the morning, it could definitely be one of those scenes out of a horror movie where all of a sudden just some random old lady is just standing in the middle of the street in like a hospital robe. But the deer were out there. Luckily, they were on the side, but they had that moment where they're like, ah, are we going to come out? Are we going to dart across? Ah, no, you're good. You're good. And then finally, just down here, Old Russellville Pike. And these deer did get adventurous. They were like extreme deering. Because as I was driving down, luckily I was going 10 below the speed limit because I know better now. All of a sudden, just dart right out, just being like, I got to cross the street now. So just be careful while you're out there. It's three different locations that I'd seen them in. They're out and about. And they're almost daring you to try and not hit them. Good luck.
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6: This afternoon, we'll have a mixture of clouds and sunshine. Slightly more humid today with temperatures in the 90s. It'll feel like the mid-90s this afternoon. We are tracking some scattered rain chances tomorrow as a cold front moves in. I'm News 2 meteorologist Marcus Bagwell.
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0: Homecoming week is upon us. It's the Q Morning Crew with Kyle and Tiffany. Austin Peay Governors have their homecoming game against New Haven this Saturday, kickoff at 4 o'clock. And joining us, as he always does each and every week, Coach Jeff Ferris is here. Good morning, Coach.
1: Great to see you, Kyle. Fired up to be here.
0: Tiffany sends her regards. She's out and about again. Lots of vacation. She's earned it, though.
1: She sure has.
0: Yeah. So, but we've got homecoming game this Friday. Or I'm sorry, this Saturday. But a 9-game winning streak that the Governors have. I've been saying it all week. The last time we lost a game at the Fort was 2024, November 23rd, to be exact. What is it about this team just being able to play at home where we just always get their best?
1: Our guys play their best in front of this unbelievable community. The passion that our fans show. We are honored to be Clarksville's hometown team. And the fans are the 12th player. And when we make big plays, you know, when we need them on defense, this community steps up in a major way. And it's no secret, you know, why we have the longest home win streak in school history.
0: Coach Ferris joining us here as we get ready for New Haven this Saturday. Tickets available 931-221-P or go to letsgop.com and get those, and see you out there this weekend for homecoming. And speaking of which, yeah, we've all gone through homecoming one way or the other in our lifetimes and all that, but college is a little different. Obviously, there's no dance or anything with that, but Coach, what is one of your favorite activities for homecoming week that Austin Peay does, or are you just so focused?
1: We do so many things. I'm probably not the one to ask, Kyle. You know, we do so many things here, and Dr. LaCarte does an unbelievable job bringing Govs back, you know, and celebrating Austin Peay. You know, I'm pretty locked into the football component, but the bonfire, you know, pep rally, all that kind of stuff is awesome.
0: Coach, back in the days of school dances for homecoming, you know, these kids these days, they do a lot of the homecoming proposals and stuff like that. Was that ever a thing you had to go through, or was it more of just a, like, you ask in private?
1: Yeah, you kind of just asked the potential date if you want to go to homecoming with you. There was no proposal.
0: Yeah, you didn't have, like, the horse that you were on. And
1: no,
0: like,
1: horses. Not in Knoxville, Tennessee. No horses for the homecoming proposals, I guess.
0: As they have gotten more elaborate, are you kind of glad that there is no homecoming dance for football? Because growing up, that was always just kind of something on the side where you're like, oh, man, am I going to be able to change in time and look my best?
1: Yes. I've not thought about that. Great question. I guess I am. You know, we preach to our players all the time about keeping the main thing, and that's a great New Haven team, so we're going to have to play fantastic to win. So, yeah, I guess I'm happy that there's nothing that could be a potential distraction. But I know that if there was a dance, our players would handle it in the right way.
0: Of course. Coach Ferris joining us here as we get ready for New Haven on Saturday. 4 o'clock is the kickoff. If you and the coaching staff were to come up with a homecoming court for your players, other than Chris Parson, who would be part of that homecoming court that you guys would be like, this would be the best representatives?
1: Gotcha. Yeah, homecoming court representatives. I have to go Josh Sales and Stratton Smith on the offensive line, Cortland Simmons, Jackson Head. Let's go Jaden Robinson at receiver, Marvin Sims. Let's go Malik Dinkins. We'll go Kelton Crisp, David Port.

0: to Eli Jones, Kanan Williams, Trevor Hardy, golly, Teron Hale, and Justin Wimpy.
1: That is quite a court that you have there. Almost like a little Knights of the Round Table.
0: Yes. It'd be an elite homecoming get-together.
1: Coach Ferris here joining us as we get ready for homecoming. And with homecoming, that also means getting to see some familiar faces from Gov's past. Has there been anybody that you've been excited to bring back this week that maybe spoke with the team?
0: That's been one fun thing. You know, this week, all the players coming back, getting, you know, all the text messages, can't wait to see you before the game. Got guys coming to practice. Guys are tremendously proud of their university and coming back and what we are building, the job that Dr. Licari is doing. And to have a small, small part in that, I'm tremendously honored.
1: Coach, sticking with homecoming theme, obviously, as we get ready for New Haven on Saturday night, 4 o'clock. If there were the whole, you know, dance and everything like that, you always make it a big night. You and Natalie get to go to the homecoming dance. Would there be a limo ride? And where would the dinner take place in Clarksville before the dance?
0: So you're saying me taking Natalie as my date, not as the chaperone?
1: Correct. Not gotcha. As a chaperone. Yeah, okay.
0: Big night for the Ferris family. We have not done a limo ride. So, you know, if it was, you know, if Kyle was taking care of it, we'd love to go on a limo ride. Where would we eat dinner? What a great question. There's so many great Clarksville restaurants. Golly, we love the Mail Room. We love Strawberry Alley. We love Black Horse. We love Old Glory. Bunch of good ones. It'd be hard. I'd let Natalie pick.
1: Okay. What color suit? Because again, I know that she handles all that. What color suit do you think she would go to?
0: I need to call Natalie. More of a, you know, not very flashy in the dress. I would say probably like a navy suit.
1: Navy suit. Okay. Yes. Do you go with the big mom or the sensible mom?
0: Don't know what the mom is. Whatever Natalie selects.
1: See, again, I like this because when you give this advice, I take it home to my wife.
0: Beautiful.
1: Yeah, she's just like,
0: no, I'm happy to have some positive impact.
1: Of course you do, all the time. Coach Ferris joining us here as we get ready for New Haven this Saturday. Kickoff is at 4 o'clock. 9-game home winning streak on the line as we are gearing up for just a lot of fun over at the Fort. Now, Coach, if that rain bug does decide to pop up its ugly heads, yeah, what is the best advice from a coach's standpoint for fans to enjoy the game while still getting a little wet?
0: You know what? I think it adds to the fun. What a great environment to watch a football game. You don't get to see many of those, so to watch our guys compete with a little bit of drizzle would be just fine. I'm sure the Austin Peay faithful will have umbrellas and ponchos if needed, but we really need to support these football players. They're doing special things on the field and off the field, and you guys have been awesome. You're the biggest reason behind the record-breaking home win streak, and we need your help to get one more big home win.
1: One last question before we go, sticking with the rain thing. Are you a poncho or an umbrella guy? Or are you a, I don't need any of it?
0: Probably none of it.
1: Yeah, just put on a hoodie.
0: Probably none of it. Hoodie.
1: Yeah, hoodie, and that's all you need. Well, yes. Coach, we appreciate it. We know you're getting ready for this Saturday, 4 o'clock against New Haven. We always appreciate you stopping by. Thank you so much.
0: Kyle, you're the best. Let's go pee.
1: All right. And when we come back, we will have two of the people Coach said we're going to be in his homecoming court. Stratton Smith and Joshua Sales Jr. will be in here as well as they help the Govs with their homework. Coach, thank you for joining us. And as always, be loud, be proud, and let's go pee.
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0: Tiffany can't be held responsible for everything Kyle says or does. We want to be very clear about that.
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0: It's the Q Morning Crew with Kyle and Tiffany. Homecoming week is here. It is upon us. And we just talked with Coach Ferris, and now we have two of your offensive linemen, two of which that Coach Ferris said he would have on his homecoming court if he got to choose. We have none other than Stratton Smith and Joshua Sales here. Good morning, gentlemen.
1: Morning. How you doing?
0: Oh, fantastic. I know homecoming is here, and you guys are in the festivities, and you guys are getting ready for football. But Josh, I'll ask, have you guys gotten to partake in any of the on-campus activities, or have you just been locked in on the game?
1: No, sir. We're locked in on the game. We have something we say around our locker room. That's for homecoming for the English majors, not for us.
0: Okay, English majors, not for you. Stratton, do you kind of wish you could attend these, or are you just happy to be?
2: No, sir. I'm big on ball. I'm not big on all the outside festivities.
0: Okay.
2: I enjoy being a ball player.
0: Okay, big on ball. Well, hopefully also big on classwork, because one of the things we've done is we've had the fifth graders of Clarksville send in some questions in a segment we like to call Govs Help You With Your Classwork. And so I'll ask you both questions, and we'll just see how this goes.

0: Okay.
1: All right.
0: This one is coming from Jaden over at Rossview, and he says, Josh, a stadium snack costs $6.50. A fan pays with $10. How much change should the fan receive before the card reader asks for a tip? $2.50, $3, $4.50. Didn't even get to answer D, but it's a correct answer anyway.
2: Yes, sir.
0: Knocked it out of the park. Josh Sales Jr. Awesome. All right, Stratton, your turn here. This one is from Jessica over at Montgomery Central. It says, there are 53 players traveling to an event. Each van can carry 8 players. What is the fewest number of vans needed?
3: 7.
0: I didn't even get to tell you the answers.
3: Yes, sir.
0: 7 is correct. Oh my gosh. Is it true the offensive line is the smartest of all of the positions?
3: Absolutely.
1: 100%.
3: 100%. 100%. Quarterbacks might be the only ones that can
1: give us a run for our money. You know what I'm saying?
0: Quarterback, okay. So not David Porto in the line or anybody?
1: No, sir. See ball, get ball.
3: Yeah.
0: All right, Josh, we'll go back to you. This is going well. This next question. In the sentence, the Govs practiced indoors because it rained, which word is the conjunction word? Is it Govs, indoors, because, or rained?
1: Because.
0: Because is absolutely correct. Offensive line just continues to knock it out of the park here. Stratton, your question. Every Thursday night, Lila lays out her uniform, fills her water bottle, and checks that her cleats are packed. What is the main idea? Lila dislikes Thursday nights. Lila needs a new pair of cleats. Lila plays more than one sport. Or Lila prepares ahead for game day.
3: Lila prepares ahead for game day.
0: That is absolutely correct. Kind of like you guys do during homecoming week.
3: Yes, sir. That was pretty usual for us.
0: Were you always one of those that laid out the uniform before you played?
3: I did that sometimes. I was big on the first day of school, laying it out just like most kids were. But yeah, when it was a game, when I was younger playing Little League ball, I did like to lay my uniform out.
0: Josh, were you a layout before, or were you like, no, day of?
1: Yeah, no, high school game day, definitely wearing the jersey to school, definitely got to hang it up the night before, have everything set, ready to go in the morning.
0: Joshua Sales and Stratton Smith joining me here as the Govs help you with your classwork. Now, this one is not an actual question that you can, answer multiple choice. This is just more of advice, and this is coming from somebody over at Kenwood High School. They said, hey, if I wanted to take my next steps in being a college player, what is something I should start doing right now as a sophomore?
3: I would say that practicing in the film study that you do is never enough just with the team. You got to do it on your own. You've got to work outside of football practice and summer conditioning and spring football. You have to really take it upon yourself to set out and go do it.
1: Yeah, and to piggyback off what he said, like, the bare minimum isn't going to be enough to get you there. The bare minimum, everyone goes to practice. Everybody works out with their team. Everybody watches film in the meeting room with the coach. But what you're going to do outside of that to separate yourself is really what will help you get to the next level.
0: Joshua Sales and Stratton Smith here joining us on the Q Morning Crew with Kyle and Tiffany as we get ready for New Haven this Saturday. Kickoff is at 4. Now, Stratton, with homecoming, obviously there's no dance or anything like that in college, but back in the day there was. Were you at any point part of any of these elaborate proposals to homecoming that seem to be a thing these days?
3: No,
0: or were
3: sir.
0: You just more of a, I'll just ask you in private?
3: No, sir. I'll just ask you in private. I don't need everybody to know what I'm doing, because if you get embarrassed if you get told no in front of everybody, it hurts a little more than if you get told no in private. So
0: definitely never proposing at a stadium on the Jumbotron.
3: I don't think so. I don't think so. That's not my style. Maybe off secluded somewhere.
1: Yeah, not a homecoming proposal. Maybe a marriage proposal or something. not for them like homecoming.
0: Josh, I'll ask you this one then. If there was anybody on the team who would do the elaborate proposal, which player would that be?
1: Joshua Miller.
3: Yeah. Yes, absolutely.
0: You said that with the quickness, and he co-signed very

0: quickly.
1: Mm-hmm.
0: Would he, what elaborate steps would he take? Would he have all of you involved, or would it just be like a very flashy event?
2: It'd be very, very flashy. Honestly, anything he could do that would be considered extra by a normal person, he probably would do it.
3: Singing, dancing, the guys, he could include the guys.
2: He'd probably have a mariachi band.
3: Yeah, he would do everything he could do.
0: All right, well, luckily, there are no dances, so there doesn't need to be any of that, which will be good. And we'll finish off with just two more questions, one for each of you here. Josh, this one is coming over from Northeast Elementary. This one says, which is the largest ocean basin on Earth? Pacific Ocean, Atlantic Ocean, Indian Ocean, Arctic Ocean.
2: Pacific.
0: Pacific is correct. Ooh. Offensive line just getting everything correct. So now it's all on you here, Stratton, to finish it off with a perfect record. What do the three stars on Tennessee's flag represent? Is it the three largest cities, the three major rivers, three state nicknames, or three grand divisions?
3: I'm not a Tennessean. I'm from a little further south. I'm gonna go with the three grand divisions.
0: You want to stick with that one?
3: Yes.
0: As he looks over at Joshua Sales. And you know what? He'll never steer you wrong. That is absolutely correct. It represents the East, Middle, and West Tennessee. Well done. Yes.
3: Let's go.
0: But see, that's the camaraderie that you guys have. Offensive line helping each other out. You got to love it.
3: Absolutely.
0: All right. Well, good news. The test is over here on the radio, but the test is now this Saturday as we get ready for New Haven. And we wish you guys the best of luck.
2: Yes, sir. I appreciate it.
0: All right. Joshua Sales, Stratton Smith, thank you all for joining us. Appreciate it. Enjoy. Go catch them in action this Saturday, 4:00. And as always, be loud, be proud, and let's go pee.

You may go online and see the comment section and think there's nothing good happening in Clarksville. Well, that's a bad perception. So let's go ahead and change that, because there's always something good happening in and around Montgomery County. And we love to tell you all about it with some local good.

And it's brought to you by our friends over at A1 Heating and Cooling. It's the Q Morning Crew with Kyle and Tiffany. Normally, there's two good news stories, but today, there's really only one. And yesterday, around 1:07 p.m., a girl who lives in a home over off of just south of Dover Road called 911 because there was a fire in her house. She called because even though she was able to safely get herself out, unfortunately, she was unable to get to her grandmother. Her grandmother was inside sleeping. So she safely left the house. And while on the phone with 911, according to Clarksville Fire Rescue, she called and alerted them to what was going on. Well, Clarksville police officers Bush and Mead arrived and helped the grandmother out through a window. And Clarksville Fire Rescue Engine 5 arrived to see light smoke and active flames. They began an interior attack and during a secondary search also located a pet bearded dragon and safely brought him outside as well. Fire was finally put out about 20-ish minutes later. And the grandmother was transported by EMS for smoke inhalation and minor burns, and no other injuries were reported. The American Red Cross was contacted to assist the displaced residents. The cause of the fire is currently under investigation, but congratulations and thank you to this 11-year-old girl who was able to not only get herself out safely, but also call emergency services, get her sleeping grandmother out, and of course, the bearded dragon as well. They all ended up, again, as of right now, doing well. And again, thank you to responding units, CFR Engine 5, Rescue 1, Ladder 6, Ladder 1, Squad 1, Ops 2, District Chief 2, Battalion Chief 2, and Police Officers Bush and Mead for everything you did yesterday and getting everybody out safely. Thank you, thank you, thank you. And you can find more of these local good news stories when you download the Clarksville Now and the Christian County Now apps. And that is your local good news.

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0: The money came from the Southwestern Kentucky Economic Development Council. The funds will help supply weekend meals to over 70 students. The dry spell for the region is expected to end starting tomorrow with some heavy rain. It has been around 3 weeks since the area had any significant rainfall. Showers and thunderstorms are in the forecast starting Friday into the weekend. And 7 high school football games are scheduled this weekend in Montgomery County. With storms in the forecast, Clarksville High is moving their game against Siegel. They will play tonight. At this time, all of the other Friday night games are on schedule.
1: Is Clarksville High afraid of playing in the rain?
0: Oh, I don't think so. It's just, you know, what if it gets flooded out there on the field?
1: You play in the flood.
0: Well, that's true.
1: It's
0: I've seen that
1: weather.
0: Done.
1: Yeah. I don't know. Hey, look, I'm not saying that. I'm just saying the streets are saying that.
0: Oh, yes, of course.
1: Yeah, that's not me.
0: No, not you. You would never do anything like that.
1: Never say anything to make Clarksville High students or faculty or family upset. I sure would never call them purple and yellow. I learned my lesson.
0: Now, I know your official, unofficial team is scheduled to play tomorrow night.
1: Oh, you mean they're going to play in the rain?
0: What if it doesn't rain?
1: Huh? Oh, Montgomery Central's going to play in the rain? They're not afraid of it? Interesting.
0: I don't want to get in on this. I will get in trouble.
1: We will both get in trouble.
0: No, go ahead.
1: Look.
0: Wait till Tiffany gets back.
1: Here's the good news. We've got Thursday night football here in Clarksville. That's a good way to look at it.
0: That is good.
1: So we can go watch Clarksville High beat up on Siegel today if we wanted to. Saying we could go do that. Anyway, good luck, Clarksville High beat Siegel. And you can find more of these local stories when you download the Clarksville Now and the Christian County Now apps.
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3: This evening, we'll have a partly cloudy sky and increasing clouds overnight tonight as temperatures drop down into the 60s in our region. Looking ahead to tomorrow, some scattered rain chances as a cold front moves in, temperatures in the 80s. I'm News 2 meteorologist Marcus Bagwell.
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1: Me not working hard. Yeah, right, picture that with a Kodak. Or better yet, go to Times Square, take a picture of me with a Kodak. Took my life from negative to positive, I just want y'all to know that. And tonight, let's enjoy life.

0: Best life, best music, Q108. It's the Q Morning Crew with Kyle and Tiffany. Who knew that you could tell what kind of person you are just by the way you hold your phone to your ear and which ear that you use? We've just discovered that if you hold your phone to your left ear, you tend to be empathetic, extra creative, and intuitive. You also don't like to follow rules, especially if you're right-handed. Everybody knows. If you're right-handed, phone goes to your right ear. The right ear is where everybody hears better anyway, right? Well, if you hold it mainly to your right ear, chances are you're logical, detail-oriented, and able to devise practical solutions to any problem that is thrown your way. It also goes on to say that if you are the kind of person who doesn't use either ear, instead, you use your speakerphone to have a conversation in any public place so everybody can hear what you and the other person are saying, you're just very inconsiderate and rude.
1: 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As far as backed up traffic, that isn't bad early this morning. It will increase with those school zones. We'll talk about that later. I'm Lee Irwin.
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0: like the mid-90s this afternoon. We are tracking some scattered rain chances tomorrow as a cold front moves in. I'm News 2 meteorologist Marcus Bagwell.
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Q108, Q Morning Crew with Kyle and Tiffany. Hey, the Austin Peay Governors playing this Saturday. You heard us talk to Coach Ferris and the players. They've got a game against New Haven, but next Saturday they're also at home taking on Tarleton State, and it's going to be quite possibly one of the biggest games in Austin Peay history if we take care of business this Saturday. If you'd like to go to that game, all you have to do is text Gov to 43414, and you'll be qualified to win a four-pack of tickets to go see the Govs take on Tarleton State for free, which is awesome. So again, text Gov to 43414.

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Q108, it's the Q Morning Crew with Kyle and Tiffany. Tiffany off the rest of this week on a little bit of a vacation. Sometimes your kids do things. They have mood swings, especially when they're young, especially when they're in the three-year-old range. You hear oftentimes the three-nagers. And you know how that kid will have a complete meltdown 1 minute, and then the very next moment, they're just the sweetest kid that can be. That is 100% my son, Robbie. And it's, I can't admit it to him, it's kind of funny. He will get into moods just sometimes. He's a really good boy, but there are times where he'll just like randomly come up to you and he'll just think it's funny to like stomp your foot or smack you on the behind, like give you a spanking or something. And he'll do this to you and then immediately turn around and just start hugging you and loving you. He's literally a Sour Patch Kid. He can be sweet, but he can also be sour. And he was in full Sour Patch Kid mode yesterday. Like, I'm there cooking dinner. All of a sudden, this kid just comes from nowhere. I just starts like playfully like hitting me, like on the leg and stuff. Like, oh, Dad, I beat you up. And I'm like, hey, why are you doing that? And the next thing you know, he's giving me hugs like, oh, I love you, Dad. You're so great. You make such good food. And I'm like, well, you say that now because you see I'm making dinner. But it's the Sour Patch Kid that gets us, because now he'll even like wake up in the morning. We'll tell him like, hey, no sour. We only want sweet. He'll wake up in the morning and come to us like he did this morning. 3 o'clock in the morning. Good morning. I'm sweet, not sour. It's like, ugh. I want to be mad because you woke me up, but at the same time, that's freaking hilarious that you said that.

0: Get ready for a whole new delivery system for your fast food. It's the Q Morning Crew with Kyle and Tiffany. If you've ever thought, man, this just doesn't happen fast enough. I order and it takes forever for it to get here. Good news, they're working on that. Drones could be used to now deliver your food. DoorDash has been working on these drones, and they say that it's taking 5 minutes. This is not including prep time, like, you know, to make your food, but the delivery itself, from the moment they set it out to the moment they get it to you, it's taking 5 minutes to get to you. Which, honestly, I kind of love this idea. But I know you probably sit there and go, well, there are people who DoorDash right now, and they would lose that job. Okay, have a workaround for you. What if the DoorDash drivers get trained to be drone operators? How about that? That would be freaking cool. I would sign up to do DoorDash tomorrow if they were like, you know what? We're going to pay you a decent wage, and you're going to learn how to fly a drone, and you're going to have a drone at your disposal. 100% I sign up for that. Who wouldn't want to just fly drones all day long? Oh, hey, do you want to come out and have some lunch with us? No, I've got to fly my drone all day. Let me put on my little headset here so I can see. And yep, sorry, I'm too busy flying a real life video game.
1: On your way in, it is that time of the morning when school zones are getting busy, so be careful driving around schools. No reports of a crash, but our Smartway map showing some slower traffic eastbound lanes of I-24 around exit 11. I'm Lee Irwin.
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0: like the mid-90s this afternoon. We are tracking some scattered rain chances tomorrow as a cold front moves in. I'm News 2 meteorologist Marcus Bagwell.
1: The Cute Morning Crew with Kyle and Tiffany actually makes you glad you got stopped at that red light on Wilma Rudolph.

have this same problem. It's the Q Morning Crew with Kyle and Tiffany. The problem of it's now October, which means Halloween is here. Well, we'll be here. We've got 30 more days. But it's the season of Halloween. It's the month of it. So do you have this same problem of, I still have a lot of candy from last year's Halloween. You know, look, the kids clean up pretty nice. I gotta admit. And it seems like that the kids growing up now are not only getting better and but also more candy than we got as kids back in the day. It just feels that way. So much so that we're no longer doing Halloween buckets. I'm just going to give my kids a pillowcase to put it all in because it feels like it's just overflowing at the end of the night. But we still have not a little, a lot of Halloween candy. Is it wrong or is it frugal if I were to take that existing Halloween candy and use it towards giving stuff away? Because we got to get the new batch in. I kind of feel like this is a situation of like cars on a lot, you know? Oh, we still got a lot of the 2026 models. We got to make room for the 2027 models. Because I'm pretty sure I'm sitting on at least a bag and a half of Halloween candy from last year. I mean, it doesn't go bad, right? Not within a year. I don't think it's wrong. I think it's frugal. I think this is a frugal way to save money, especially in these days. All this candy money. I got bills to pay now. I got a mortgage these days. All I know is if you come by the King household, chances are your kids are getting my kids' leftover candy. And honestly, I'm not apologizing for it.

Q108, best life, best music. Q Morning Crew with Kyle and Tiffany, Clarksville's morning show. You know when you go to your hairstylist, your barber, like that's who you go to. And I feel like you don't really pick somebody like that until you've had a bad haircut. Once you get a bad haircut, that's when you go, I need to find somebody who

0: is going to do the thing that I would like and give me the best version of me. You don't want to be, I guess, like this girl.
1: I got my haircut today at Great Clips, and a lot of women are probably thinking, why would you do that? You never know what you're going to get. Exactly. That's the fun part. It was like haircut roulette. So I walk in and I'm like, hey, just a little trim, just get the dead ends off. Lady's like, got it. And before she gets out a brush to brush it or a comb to part my hair, she just grabs the scissors out and starts cutting. No parts, no nothing, just starts cutting. And I was watching my hair hit the floor like inch by inch by inch by inch. And I was like, wow, we're making a wig for somebody else today. We cut a lot off. It's a lot. It's not a trim. It's a whole new haircut. But at the end of the day, I kind of like it.
0: So glad she liked it. That's good. But what do you do if you don't like your haircut? Like if you go to a restaurant, you order something and it doesn't taste good, they'll probably take it off the order. Oh, well, we'll take that off the bill. Sorry about that. Offer to make you something else. You go to a fast food place, they, you know, don't give you something. They will normally replace the item and probably give you like a gift card or something to make good. What happens when you go to a hairstylist or a barber and you don't like the cut? You just tell them right then and there and they just go, well, you don't owe me any money. I just spent all this time doing it. So no, this one's free. And hey, by the way, come in next time, that one's free. Or do they just kind of pick up the hair that they cut and like start gluing it back to your head? I don't know. If you've ever been in this situation or you are a hairstylist or barber, what would you do? 931-431-4108. Or you can just be like me and not really have any hair, not really worry about getting a haircut. Just shave it all off. It's fine.
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2: An 11-year-old girl called 911 about a fire Wednesday, helping Clarksville police save her grandmother's life. The fire was at a home on Skyview Circle. The girl escaped safely and police pulled the woman out of a window. The grandmother suffered minor injuries. The Pyle Westerman Youth Service Center at Christian County High School has received a $1,000 donation. The money came from the Southwestern Kentucky Economic Development Council. Those funds will help supply weekend meals to over 70 students. The dry spell for the region is expected to end starting tomorrow with some heavy rain. It has been around 3 weeks since the area has had any significant rainfall. Showers and thunderstorms are in the forecast starting Friday into the weekend. And 7 high school football games are scheduled this weekend in Montgomery County. With storms in the forecast, Clarksville High is moving their game against Siegel. They will play tonight. At this time, all of the other Friday night games are on schedule.
3: I don't know if you should be afraid of the weather, honestly. Who doesn't want to play some football in the rain, you know?
2: What about lightning, thunderstorms?
3: Okay, well, yeah, lightning, obviously, but thunder?
2: You're running down the field, you get tackled by a bolt of lightning. Think about that.
3: That would be unfortunate, obviously. We don't want that to happen. We want everybody to be safe. However, think about like the photo you could get. It's pouring down rain. You break off a big run. And as you are crossing the goal line, you just see like in the clouds, that like cloud lightning going off. Be pretty awesome.
2: That's true. And hopefully if you survive the lightning strike, you can see the photo.
3: Well, again, we don't want anybody being struck by lightning. Okay. That's why I said it would be the cloud lightning. It'd be up in the clouds.
2: Okay.
3: That it happened.
2: Yeah, that's very nice.
3: Obviously, you would then have to like call the game and be like, all right, we're everybody inside.
2: That's right. Even if you're not playing football, they'll call any game just about because of lightning.
3: Yes. But either way, go Clarksville High. Beat Siegel.
2: Good luck to them.
3: Go purple and gold. We love it. 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
5: This evening, we'll have a partly cloudy sky and increasing clouds overnight tonight as temperatures drop down into the 60s in our region. Looking ahead to tomorrow, some scattered rain chances as a cold front moves in, temperatures in the 80s. I'm News 2 meteorologist Marcus Bagwell.
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0: What do you do if you get a bad haircut? It's the Q Morning Crew with Kyle and Tiffany. You ever gotten one? What did they do for you? If you are a hairstylist, what did you do for the client? I'm just curious. I don't know what the makeup policy is. Luckily, I don't have a lot of hair on my head, so it's really impossible to give me a bad haircut. There's not a lot to mess up with. So what would happen if it happened to you? Or if you're a hairstylist, what do you do? Tammy, what did you do?
1: Well, I am a cosmetologist, and I worked in the salon for over 10 years. I'm not currently working in the salon, but I always wanted people to be honest with me. And yes, if they didn't like it, I would offer them not to pay for it, and I would offer them a free cut for the next time and ask them to bring pictures.
0: Oh, okay. Pictures being the big thing.
1: Yeah, because if I can get an idea of what people are wanting, it's easier to make that happen. Of course, you can't always look like the picture if you're bringing in somebody like that's got gobs of hair and you don't.
0: Okay. Because see, yeah, what I was thinking is if you just like get a bad haircut, obviously be like, okay, hey, you're not happy with it. We'll discount it. But here's also this nice hat you can wear around until you come back.
1: I guess that's an option. Maybe we should suggest that hairstylists provide hats.
0: Right. And you know what? You put your logo on it so that way people know, like, oh, okay, free billboard too.
1: Not if they're advertising the bad haircut, though.
0: Oh, that's true. That is that. Then you know what? You put your rival shop's logo on that hat.
1: Yeah. There you go.
0: All right. Well, Tammy, thank you so much for the call. I appreciate it. You have a great day.
1: You too.
0: Bye-bye.

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Hey, don't forget, we've got a 4-pack of tickets to see the Governors take on Tarleton State next Saturday. Going to be a huge game if Govs take care of business this weekend against New Haven. It will set up a top 10 matchup in the FCS right here in our own backyard. We need everybody out there, so we need you. And you could get qualified to win these tickets by texting Gov to 43414.

breaking news, brand new cardio and exercise routine just dropped. It's the Q Morning Crew with Kyle and Tiffany. The next time you want to go work out, but you don't want to do the whole get changed into workout clothes and then get in the car and drive to the gym and then have to make sure that people have wiped down the machine.

0: ones that they just sweat all over. Good news, you can just do a workout at home because the latest trend is cozy cardio, which is something I think we can all get behind. It's a low-intensity movement done all at home in a comfortable setting. So think about comfortable clothes. You're in your comfy PJs. You've got your favorite show on the TV. And you're just doing 15 to 20 minutes of moving around your living room. So just doing things like walking around during a TV episode. Maybe doing some seated movements like getting laundry, folding that, picking it up, taking it to another room, getting another load. Stationary biking, if you've got one of those. Or if you have the classic Clarksville split level home, walk up and down the stairs. Law and Order's on. You're binge watching Mariska Hargitay, Olivia Benson on the show. You know, you're watching Benson just go around capturing people, interrogating people, and then boom, you're walking up and down those stairs. You're getting yourself a cozy cardio in. Now you don't have to do the whole, oh, I just worked out, I'm going to drive home sweating and smelling. Now you can just go take a shower in your own shower and then change into more comfy clothes. Cozy cardio. Get on top of this. It's the new thing.
1: On your way in, we still have some spots of backed up traffic around those school zones. Earlier, I talked about some slower traffic. Eastbound lanes of I-24 around exit 11. That has been cleared up, so if you're heading to Nashville, you're good to go. I'm Leigh Irwin.
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5: This afternoon, we'll have a mixture of clouds and sunshine. Slightly more humid today with temperatures in the 90s. It'll feel like the mid-90s this afternoon. We are tracking some scattered rain chances tomorrow as a cold front moves in. I'm News 2 meteorologist Marcus Bagwell.
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0: Homecoming week is upon us. It's the Q Morning Crew with Kyle and Tiffany. Austin Peay Governors have their homecoming game against New Haven this Saturday, kickoff at 4 o'clock. And joining us, as he always does each and every week, Coach Jeff Ferris is here. Good morning, Coach.
1: Great to see you, Kyle. Fired up to be here.
0: Tiffany sends her regards. She's out and about again. Lots of vacation. She's earned it, though.
1: She sure has.
0: Yeah. So, but we've got homecoming game this Friday. Or, I'm sorry, this Saturday. But a 9-game winning streak that the Governors have. I've been saying it all week. The last time we lost a game at the Fort was 2024, November 23rd, to be exact. What is it about this team just being able to play at home where we just always get their best?
1: Our guys play their best in front of this unbelievable community. The passion that our fans show. We are honored to be Clarksville's hometown team, and the fans are the 12th player. And when we make big plays, you know, when we need them on defense, this community steps up in a major way. And it's no secret, you know, why we have the longest home win streak in school history.
0: Coach Ferris joining us here as we get ready for New Haven this Saturday. Tickets available, 931-221-P, or go to letsgop.com and get those, and see you out there this weekend for homecoming. And speaking of which, yeah, we've all gone through homecoming one way or the other in our lifetimes and all.

0: But college is a little different. Obviously, there's no dance or anything with that. But, Coach, what is one of your favorite activities for homecoming week that Austin Peay does? Or are you just
1: so focused? We do so many things. I'm probably not the one to ask, Kyle. You know, we do so many things here, and Dr. LaCarte does an unbelievable job bringing Govs back, you know, and celebrating Austin Peay. You know, I'm pretty locked into the football component, but the bonfire, you know, pep rock, all that kind of stuff is awesome.
0: Coach, back in the days of school dances for homecoming, you know, these kids these days, they do a lot of the homecoming proposals and stuff like that. Was that ever a thing you had to go through, or was it more of just a like, you ask in private?
1: Yeah, you kind of just asked the potential date if you want to go to homecoming with you. There was no proposal.
0: Yeah, you didn't have like the horse that you were on. And
1: no
0: like
1: horses. Not in Knoxville, Tennessee. No horses for the homecoming proposals, I guess.
0: As they have gotten more elaborate, are you kind of glad that there is no homecoming dance for football? Because growing up, that was always just kind of something on the side where you're like, oh man, am I going to be able to change in time and look my best?
1: Yes. I've not thought about that. Great question. I guess I am. You know, we preach to our players all the time about keeping the main thing, and that's a great New Haven team, so we're going to have to play fantastic to win. So, yeah, I guess I'm happy that there's nothing that could be a potential distraction. But I know that if there was a dance, our players would handle it in the right way.
0: Of course. Coach Ferris joining us here as we get ready for New Haven on Saturday. 4 o'clock is the kickoff. If you and the coaching staff were to come up with a homecoming court for your players, other than Chris Parson, who would be part of that homecoming court that you guys would be like, this would be the best representatives?
1: Gotcha. Yeah, homecoming court representatives. I have to go Josh Sales and Stratton Smith on the offensive line, Cortland Simmons, Jackson Head. Let's go Jaden Robinson at receiver, Marvin Sims. Let's go Malik Dinkins. We'll go Kelton Crisp, David Portu, Eli Jones, Kanan Williams, Trevor Hardy, golly, Teron Hale, and Justin Wimpy.
0: That is quite a court that you have there. Almost like a little Knights of the Round Table.
1: Yes. It'd be an elite homecoming get-together.
0: Coach Ferris here joining us as we get ready for homecoming. And with homecoming, that also means getting to see some familiar faces from Gov's past. Has there been anybody that you've been excited to bring back this week that maybe spoke with the team?
1: That's been one fun thing. You know, this week, all the players coming back, getting, you know, all the text messages, can't wait to see you before the game. Got guys coming to practice. Guys are tremendously proud of their university and coming back and what we are building, the job that Dr. LaCarte is doing. And to have a small, small part in that, I'm tremendously honored.
0: Coach, sticking with homecoming theme, obviously, as we get ready for New Haven on Saturday night, 4 o'clock. If there were the whole, you know, dance and everything like that, you always make it a big night. You and Natalie get to go to the homecoming dance. Would there be a limo ride? And where would the dinner take place in Clarksville before the dance?
1: So you're saying me taking Natalie as my date, not as the chaperone?
0: Correct. Not gotcha. As a chaperone. Yeah, okay.
1: Big night for the Ferris family. We have not done a limo ride. So, you know, if it was, you know, if Kyle was taking care of it, we'd love to go on a limo ride. Where would we eat dinner? What a great question. There's so many great Clarksville restaurants. Golly, we love the Mailroom. We love Strawberry Alley. We love Black Horse. We love Old Glory. Bunch of good ones. It'd be hard. I'd let Natalie pick.
0: Okay. What color suit? Because again, I know that she handles all that. What color suit do you think she would go to?
1: I need
0: to
1: call Natalie. More of a, you know, not very flashy in the dress. I would say probably like a navy suit.
0: Navy suit. Okay. Yes. Do you go with the big mom or the sensible mom?
1: Don't know what the mom is. Whatever Natalie selects.
0: See, again, I like this because when you give this advice, I take it home to my wife.
1: Beautiful.
0: Yeah, she's just like,
1: no, I'm happy to have some positive impact.
0: Of course you do, all the time. Coach Ferris joining us here as we get ready for New Haven this Saturday. Kickoff is at 4 o'clock. 9-game home winning streak on the line as we are gearing up for just a lot of fun over at the Fort. Now, Coach, if that rain bug does decide to pop up its ugly heads, yeah, what is the best advice from a coach's standpoint for fans to enjoy the game while still getting a little wet?
1: You know what? I think it adds to the fun. What a great environment to watch a football game. You don't get to see many of those, so to watch our guys compete with a little bit of drizzle would be just fine. I'm sure the Austin Peay faithful will have umbrellas and ponchos if needed, but we really need to support the

0: these football players. They're doing special things on the field and off the field. And you guys have been awesome. You're the biggest reason behind the record-breaking home win streak. And we need your help to get one more big home win.
1: One last question before we go, sticking with the rain thing. Are you a poncho or an umbrella guy? Or are you a, I don't need any of it?
0: Probably none of it.
1: Yeah, just put on a hoodie.
0: Probably none of it. Hoodie.
1: Yeah, hoodie, and that's all you need. Well, yes. Coach, we appreciate it. We know you're getting ready for this Saturday, 4 o'clock against New Haven. We always appreciate you stopping by. Thank you so much.
0: Kyle, you're the best. Let's go pee.
1: All right. And when we come back, we will have two of the people Coach said we're going to be in his homecoming court. Stratton Smith and Joshua Sales Jr. will be in here as well as they help the Govs with their homework. Coach, thank you for joining us. And as always, be loud, be proud, and let's go pee.
2: 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Now, this is on Madison Street, right in front of the Gas and Water Department. And in Hopkinsville, Christian County Dispatch reported a crash, Lover's Lane at the Penarol Parkway. I'm Lee Irwin.
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0: like the mid-90s this afternoon. We are tracking some scattered rain chances tomorrow as a cold front moves in. I'm News 2 meteorologist Marcus Bagwell.
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2: Q108.

0: It's the Q Morning Crew with Kyle and Tiffany. Homecoming week is here. It is upon us. And we just talked with Coach Ferris, and now we have two of your offensive linemen, two of which that Coach Ferris said he would have on his homecoming court if he got to choose. We have none other than Stratton Smith and Joshua Sales here. Good morning, gentlemen.
1: Morning.
2: Good morning. How you doing?
0: Oh, fantastic. I know homecoming is here, and you guys are in the festivities, and you guys are getting ready for football. But Josh, I'll ask, have you guys gotten to partake in any of the on-campus activities, or have you just been locked in on the game?
2: No, sir. We're locked in on the game. We have something we say around the locker room. That's for homecoming for the English majors, not for us.
0: Okay, English majors, not for you. Stratton, do you kind of wish you could attend these, or are you just happy to be
3: I'm big on ball. I'm not big on all the outside festivities.
0: Okay.
3: I enjoy being a ball player.
0: Okay, big on ball. Well, hopefully also big on classwork, because one of the
3: Absolutely.
0: Things we've done is we've had the fifth graders of Clarksville send in some questions in a segment we like to call Govs Help You With Your Classwork. And so I'll ask you both questions, and we'll just see how this goes. Okay?
2: All right.
0: This one is coming from Jaden over at Rossview, and he says, Josh, a stadium snack costs $6.50. A fan pays with $10. How much change should the fan receive before the card reader asks for a tip? $2.50, $3, $4.50.
2: $3.50.
0: Didn't even get to answer D, but it's the correct answer anyway.
3: Yes, sir.
0: Knocked it out of the park. Josh Sales Jr. Awesome. All right, Stratton, your turn here. This one is from Jessica over at Montgomery Central. Says, there are 53 players traveling to an event. Each van can carry 8 players. What is the fewest number of vans needed?
3: 7.
0: I didn't even get to tell you the answers.
3: Yes,
0: 7 is correct. Oh my gosh. Is it true the offensive line is the smartest of all of the positions?
3: Absolutely.
2: 100%.
3: 100%. 100%. Quarterbacks might be the only ones that can
2: give us a run for our money.
3: Yep.
0: Quarterback, okay. So not David Portu in the line or anybody?
2: No.

0: sir. See ball, get ball. Yeah.
1: All right, Josh, we'll go back to you. This is going well. This next question. In the sentence, the Govs practiced indoors because it rained, which word is the conjunction word? Is it Govs, indoors, because, or rained?
0: Because.
1: Because is absolutely correct. Offensive line just continues to knock it out of the park here. Stratton, your question. Every Thursday night, Lila lays out her uniform, fills her water bottle, and checks that her cleats are packed. What is the main idea? Lila dislikes Thursday nights. Lila needs a new pair of cleats. Lila plays more than one sport. Or Lila prepares ahead for game day.
2: Lila prepares ahead for game day.
1: That is absolutely correct. Kind of like you guys do homecoming week.
2: Yes, sir. That was pretty usual for us.
1: Were you always one of those that laid out the uniform before you played?
2: I did that sometimes. I was big on the first day of school, laying it out, just like most kids were. But yeah, when it was a game, when I was younger playing Little League ball, I did like to lay my uniform out.
1: Josh, were you a layout before, or were you like, no, day of?
0: Yeah, no, high school game day, definitely wearing the jersey to school, definitely got to hang it up the night before, have everything set, ready to go in the morning.
1: Joshua Sales and Stratton Smith joining me here as the Govs help you with your classwork. Now, this one is not an actual question that you can, answer multiple choice. This is just more of advice, and this is coming from somebody over at Kenwood High School. They said, hey, if I wanted to take my next steps in being a college player, what is something I should start doing right now as a sophomore?
2: I would say that practicing in the film study that you do is never enough just with the team. You got to do it on your own. You've got to work outside of football practice and summer conditioning and spring football. You have to really take it upon yourself to set out and go do it.
0: Yeah, and to piggyback off what he said, like, the bare minimum isn't going to be enough to get you there. The bare minimum, everyone goes to practice. Everybody works out with their team. Everybody watches film in the meeting room with the coach. But what you're going to do outside of that to separate yourself is really what will help you get to the next level.
1: Joshua Sales and Stratton Smith here joining us on the Q Morning Crew with Kyle and Tiffany as we get ready for New Haven this Saturday. Kickoff is at 4. Now, Stratton, with homecoming, obviously there's no dance or anything like that in college, but back in the day there was. Were you at any point part of any of these elaborate proposals to homecoming that seem to be a thing these days?
2: No,
1: or were
2: sir.
1: You just more of a, I'll just ask you in private?
2: No, sir. I'll just ask you in private. I don't need everybody to know what I'm doing, because if you get embarrassed if you get told no in front of everybody, it hurts a little more than if you get told no in private. So,
1: definitely never proposing at a stadium on the Jumbotron.
2: I don't think so. I don't think so. That's not my style. Maybe off secluded somewhere.
0: Yeah, not a homecoming proposal. Maybe a marriage proposal or something. not for nothing like homecoming.
1: Josh, I'll ask you this one then. If there was anybody on the team who would do the elaborate proposal, which player would that be?
0: Joshua Miller.
2: Yeah. Yes, absolutely.
1: You said that with the quickness, and he co-signed very quickly.
2: Mm-hmm.
1: What elaborate steps would he take? Would he have all of you involved, or would it just be like a very flashy event?
0: It'd be very, very flashy. Honestly, anything he could do that would be considered extra by a normal person, he probably would do it.
2: Singing, dancing, the guys, he could include the guys.
0: He'd probably have a mariachi band.
2: Yeah, he would do everything he could do.
1: All right, well, luckily, there are no dances, so there doesn't need to be any of that, which will be good. And we'll finish off with just two more questions, one for each of you here. Josh, this one is coming over from Northeast Elementary. This one says, which is the largest ocean basin on Earth? Pacific Ocean, Atlantic Ocean, Indian Ocean, Arctic Ocean.
0: Pacific.
1: Pacific is correct. Ooh. Offensive line just getting everything correct. So now it's all on you here, Stratton,
2: me,
1: to finish it off with a perfect record. What do the three stars on Tennessee's flag

0: represent? Is it the three largest cities, the three major rivers, three state nicknames, or three grand divisions?
1: I'm not a Tennessean. I'm from a little further south. I'm gonna go with the three grand divisions.
0: You want to stick with that one?
1: Yes.
0: As he looks over at Joshua Sales. And you know what? He'll never steer you wrong. That is absolutely correct. It represents the East, Middle, and West Tennessee. Well done. Yes.
2: Let's go.
0: But see, that's the camaraderie that you guys have. Offensive line helping each other out. You got to love it.
1: Absolutely.
0: All right. Well, good news. The test is over here on the radio, but the test is now this Saturday as we get ready for New Haven. And we wish you guys the best of luck.
3: Yes, sir. I appreciate it.
0: All right. Joshua Sales, Stratton Smith, thank you all for joining us. Appreciate it. Enjoy. Go catch them in action this Saturday, 4 o'clock. And as always, be loud, be proud, and let's go pee.

0: Best life, best music, Q108. It's the Q Morning Crew with Kyle and Tiffany. Who knew that you could tell what kind of person you are just by the way you hold your phone to your ear and which ear that you use? I've just discovered that if you hold your phone to your left ear, you tend to be empathetic, extra creative, and intuitive. You also don't like to follow rules, especially if you're right-handed. Everybody knows. If you're right-handed, phone goes to your right ear. The right ear is where everybody hears better anyway, right? Well, if you hold it mainly to your right ear, chances are you're logical, detail-oriented, and able to devise practical solutions to any problem that is thrown your way. It also goes on to say that if you are the kind of person who doesn't use either ear, instead, you use your speakerphone to have a conversation in any public place so everybody can hear what you and the other person are saying, you're just very inconsiderate and rude.
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0: 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An 11-year-old girl called 911 about a fire Wednesday, helping Clarksville police save her grandmother's life. The fire was at a home on Skyview Circle. The girl escaped safely, and police pulled the woman out of a window. The grandmother suffered minor injuries. The Pyle Westerman Youth Service Center at Christian County High School has received a $1,000 donation. The money came from the Southwestern Kentucky Economic Development Council. The funds will help supply weekend meals to over 70 students. The dry spell for the region is expected to end starting tomorrow with some heavy rain. It has been around 3 weeks since the area has had any significant rainfall. Showers and thunderstorms are in the forecast starting Friday into the weekend. And 7 high school football games are scheduled this weekend in Montgomery County with storms in the forecast. Clarksville High is moving their game against Siegel. They will play tonight. At this time, all of the other Friday night games are on schedule. For more on these stories, go to the Clarksville Now and Christian County Now apps.
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2: This evening, we'll have a partly cloudy sky and increasing clouds overnight tonight as temperatures drop down into the 60s in our region. Looking ahead to tomorrow, some scattered rain chances as a cold front moves in, temperatures in the 80s. I'm News 2 meteorologist Marcus Bagwell.
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Chaperone, Pink Pony Club on Q108, Best Life, Best Music. Just a reminder, got some tickets to go see the Governors take on Tarleton State next Saturday. Going to be a big matchup. Two

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may go online and see the comment section and think there's nothing good happening in Clarksville. Well, that's a bad perception. So let's go ahead and change that, because there's always something good happening in and around Montgomery County. And we love to tell you all about it with some

And it's brought to you by our friends over at A1 Heating and Cooling. It's the Q Morning Crew with Kyle and Tiffany. Normally, there's two good news stories, but today, there's really only one. And yesterday, around 1:07 p.m., a girl who lives in a home over off of just south of Dover Road called 911 because there was a fire in her house. She called because even though she was able to safely get herself out, unfortunately, she was unable to get to her grandmother. Her grandmother was inside sleeping. So she safely left the house. And while on the phone with 911, according to Clarksville Fire Rescue, she called and alerted them to what was going on. Well, Clarksville police officers Bush and Meade arrived and helped the grandmother out through a window. And Clarksville Fire Rescue Engine 5 arrived to see light smoke and active flames. They began an interior attack and during a secondary search also located a pet bearded dragon and safely brought him outside as well. Fire was finally put out about 20-ish minutes later. And the grandmother was transported by EMS for smoke inhalation and minor burns, and no other injuries were reported. The American Red Cross was contacted to assist the displaced residents. And the cause of the fire is currently under investigation, but congratulations and thank you to this 11-year-old girl who was able to not only get herself out safely, but also call emergency services, get her sleeping grandmother out, and of course, the bearded dragon as well. They all ended up, again, as of right now, doing well. And again, thank you to responding units, CFR Engine 5, Rescue 1, Ladder 6, Ladder 1, Squad 1, Ops 2, District Chief 2, Battalion Chief 2, and Police Officers Bush and Meade for everything you did yesterday and getting everybody out safely.

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And you can find more of these local good news stories when you download the Clarksville Now and the Christian County Now apps. And that is your local good news. Clark.

0: On your way in, crashes have been cleared up in both Hopkinsville and Clarksville. But a reminder that camera-assisted speed enforcement going on I-24 between mile marker 85 and exit 89, and that speed through there only 55 miles per hour. I'm Lee Irwin.
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2: This afternoon, we'll have a mixture of clouds and sunshine. Slightly more humid today with temperatures in the 90s. It'll feel like the mid-90s this afternoon. We are tracking some scattered rain chances tomorrow as a cold front moves in. I'm News 2 meteorologist Marcus Bagwell.
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Clarksville's Morning Show. It's the Q Morning Crew with Kyle and Tiffany. That is going to do it for us. We're out of here. Have a great rest of your day. Thank you to Coach Ferris and Joshua Sales and Stratton Smith for joining us this morning and getting us

Morning show. It's the Q Morning Crew with Kyle and Tiffany. That is going to do it for us. We're out of here. Have a great rest of your day. Thank you to Coach Ferris and Joshua Sales and Stratton Smith for joining us this morning and getting us ready for homecoming against New Haven this Saturday. Good luck to Clarksville High in their game against Siegel tonight. And in the meantime, take care of yourself, take care of each other, and we will talk to you tomorrow. Bye. I know.

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1: Maroon 5 on Q108. Good morning. What do you get started with in the morning? Do you do coffee? Do you do energy drinks, a soda? I love any way I can get my caffeine. Right now, tis the season, Alani Witch's Brew. And I think I may have a problem, honestly, because like once I see it, it's kind of like finding the golden ticket, like in Willy Wonka. I was like, oh, well, let me get one for today and another one for tomorrow. And let's just make sure Friday's going to be good. Yeah, so I think I have a problem. Anyway, here's Olivia Dean, So Easy to Fall in Love.

Benson Boone, sorry, I'm here for someone else on Q108. There's plenty to do this weekend in Hopkinsville. Pumpkin spice and everything nice. There's going to be a festive night market with food, drinks, local shopping, artisans, makers, and small businesses. This is actually going to be a series of Fall Friday markets. Also, that's going to be not only this Friday, 5 to 8 p.m., but next Friday and the following after that, all throughout the month of October, from 5 to 8 p.m. at Virginia Park in Hopkinsville. For more events, check out ChristianCountyNow.com. Here's Teddy Swims. I almost said Taylor Swift. No, another TS. Teddy Swims, Mr. Know-It-All.

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1: 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You know what? 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You know, next time you're out shopping.
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1: 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They're closer than you think.

Leona Lewis, Bleeding Love on Q108. Good morning. It's Leah Rance. Happy Thursday. Our weekend is finally going to have that three-week dry spell broken with heavy rain tomorrow. And finally, the temperatures are going to drop back down to fall levels, hopefully. Here's Bruno Mars, I Just Might.

Q108 Best Life, Best Music. Howdy, it's Leah Rance. I'm a Halloween all year round type girl. I'm just a spooky type of person, you know? I love horror movies. I love everything spooky. So I love me a haunted house. And we actually have a guide for you about different haunted attractions around Hopkinsville to get scared at. Like, for instance, starting tomorrow, Prosperity Falls Haunted Acres is going to be open. It's a full scream park experience, not just one haunted house. No. They've got a haunted hayride, trail of terror, house of horror, toxic zombie shootout, and maze of horror going on throughout the month of October. And that's just one of many on our haunted attraction guide. It's available at ChristianCountyNow.com. Here's Taylor Swift. I knew it. I knew you.

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Nickelback on Q108. Good morning. Hey, just a reminder, it's Thursday, meaning that it's going to be another Thursday night market at Old Glory Distilling Company in Clarksville starting at 5 o'clock. Here's Ariana Grande, Hate That I Made You Love Me.

Olivia Dean on Q108. It's Leah Rance. I think the reason a lot of people love fall so much is not only because it's beautiful with the leaves changing and the weather, hopefully, as of this weekend, getting a little bit cooler, but also the fact there's so much going on, you know? It's the start of the school season,

It's Halloween, my favorite part. There's also Oktoberfest happening at the Dairy Dog. This is going to be free to get into this Saturday at Port Royal Road. I tried to blend those two together. There's going to be wiener dog races, a human and hound obstacle course with Michaela's Mutt Motel, a wife carrying competition, a stein holding contest. It sounds like it's going to be a lot of fun. And the reason I know about this is we have a fall fun guide with all the different events going on in the area at ClarksvilleNow.com. Check it out.

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1: 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And in that moment, I went, you know what? Waffle House sounds really good.
2: 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I hear screaming. Oh, you know what I got a taste for right now? Some good old Waffle House. 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

Faith Hill, This Kiss. Oh my gosh, that was my first ever CD I ever owned. Welcome back to the late 90s, early 2000s. That's hot. Lunch, that is. 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
3: 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A 4 o'clock kickoff gets us going against New Haven. 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

Jason Mraz, Remedy on Q108. That's Hot Lunch, brought to you by Mari and Jewel with Keller Williams Realty. 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

Anna Nalick, Breathe 2 a.m. on Q108. Oh, that song just reminded me how much I loved it. I love playing songs for you that make you go, oh yeah, I forgot about that. That's what That's Hot Lunch is all about. Your favorites from the late 90s and early 2000s. Thanks to Mari and Jewel with Keller Williams Realty. Here's Len, Steal My Sunshine.

0: Train drops to Jupiter on Q108. So it is Friday Eve. So let me give you some ideas for some fun things to get into this weekend. Like, for instance, Clarksville Home Show is going to be bringing home improvement contractors, service providers, and vendors together with homeowners looking for ideas at F&M Bank Arena. That's going to be this Saturday. It is free admission. It's also going to be on Sunday. And there is going to be the homecoming parade for APSU going on Saturday at 11 a.m. with floats and marching bands and all that good stuff. And the Artsville Fest is going to be at Downtown Commons on Saturday, also free admission from 10 a.m. to 4 p.m. It's a community arts festival, chalk art, live music, dance performances, and that's at Downtown Commons. I found out all about all of this stuff at ClarksvilleNow.com Fall Fun Guide. Check it out. It's highlighted at blue at the top of the site. We still have more from That's Hot Lunch. That's Hot Lunch coming up. 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

Q108, it's Leah Rance. Although they're no longer making them, you might want to check your pennies you still have. One could be worth $235,000. I'm going to tell you why that is in about 5 minutes. Right now, here's Olivia Dean, So Easy to Fall in Love.

Backstreet Boys on Q108. It's Leah Rance. You might want to go through your coin jar, see about those pennies you got, because one might be worth a lot of money. A rare 1943 Lincoln penny, valued at $235,000, has been authenticated and acquired from a Texas family who owned it since the early 1960s. It's one of 20 known to exist, and it remained in production during World War II. The difference is it was bronze, while most pennies are made from a zinc-coated steel. So weight can help distinguish if coins are counterfeit or not. But yeah, use the magnet test. That's what U.S. Mint is recommending. Authentic bronze pennies will not stick to magnets. Good luck. I hope you find $235,000.

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Q108, it's Leah Rance. It's a new season. Are you trying to get fit again? Get into a good, like, gym habit? I'm trying. Yoga's my favorite, though. And there's going to be yoga at the park, at Rotary Park, this Saturday.

Q108, it's Leah Rance. It's been fun hanging out with you on the first day of October. Just a reminder, somebody needs to go and wake up Green Day. They did ask for it. I'm sorry, it was a bad dad joke.

stay weird, and I will talk to you tomorrow on Friday. But in the meantime, Ryan Pluckelman has got you next. Here's Ella Langley, Choosing Texas. 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

happy first day of October. It is officially spooky season for so many people. That means we're less than a month away from Halloween. Time for pumpkin decorations and pumpkin pie. And today should be the last day we see with temperatures in the upper 80s, near 90. So happy October, everybody. Somber. 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

We're finally going to get some rain. Supposed to start tomorrow, go through the weekend, and cooler temperatures. You will hear no complaining from me. It's Olivia Rodrigo. 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

It's full-on pumpkin spice season. Happy October, everybody. That was a long September. It's hot. I think we got like a millimeter of rain. That was about it. But it's October, which means it's going to be Halloween before you know it. Tame Impala, Dracula, Q108.

0: 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Take it easy out there. I'm Wesley Hall.
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0: 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I didn't even know it was happening.
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1: It's so funny when you heard that song when you were a kid or in your 20s for the first time and you're like, oh, catchy. And then you pay attention to the lyrics and you're like, oh, had no idea that's what that song was about. 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

0: On your way home, we have a few accidents to report. The first one is in Clarksville on North 2nd Street and Riverside. The second one is also in Clarksville on I-24 westbound.
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1: 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They're closer than you think. It's 5 o'clock.
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5: I got laser hair removal, and I waited a really long time to do it. I wanted this science to be at its peak. You know, like, we landed on Mars, I think it was August 2012. What I'm saying is, we landed on Mars in 2012. I waited 4 more years. And then I looked up the highest rated laser hair removal place within 3 blocks of my apartment.

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1: I'm becoming my father, really. And if you knew him, that's not a pretty picture. 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My father's losing his hair. And I thought, you know, Latinos, we don't lose our hair. We lose our jobs. We lose our license. 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And my father's very self-conscious. He's like, you ain't looking for an old lady. You got my mom already, you know? So he went out there, and he got himself a hairpiece. You know, I'm the youngest of 12 kids, so my father's always been very thrifty with his money. 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It's cheap. I mean, this hairpiece has a chin strap. I told my father... I said, hey, join the hair club.

0: On your way home, we have two accidents to report. The first one, Clarksville Dispatch is still reporting on the accident on North 2nd Street in Riverside. The second one, Hopkinsville Dispatch is still reporting on the accident on Fort Campbell Boulevard over near the Masonville Overpass. So do be careful if you're heading in any of those directions. I'm Wesley Hall.
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0: 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Earthquakes, famine, pestilence. That's all that's ever on the news. It's bad news.
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It's crazy to think we're just a couple weeks away from fall break. 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It's a really good deal. Usually sells out pretty quick. Just a heads up. 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
1: At this point, you can set a record for anything. And by the way, Guinness charges you to certify a record. That's how they make their money. And that's what

0: We have so many world record stories, but this one's pretty interesting. There's a Slovenian gymnast. His name is Filip Krinznik, 35 years old, and he wanted to set a world record for the longest handstand while being set on fire. So he was on fire, did a handstand for 47 seconds while he's on fire, and set a new world record. He was hoping for 60, didn't work, 47 seconds doing a handstand on fire, the new world record. There's something for everyone. There really is. XYZ with Eric Zachary. It's coming up next. 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
1: On your way home, we have some congestion spots around Clarksville, like Sango Road onto Martin Luther King Jr. Parkway, backed up. The intersection of North 2nd Street and North Riverside Drive is congested, and Power Street onto Providence Boulevard has heavy bumper-to-bumper traffic. Drive safe. I'm Wesley Hall.
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2: 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Hey, it's Brian Reeves, voice of the Governors. It's homecoming Saturday at the Fort on October the 3rd. A 4 o'clock kickoff gets us going against New Haven. 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